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4: 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Thank you.
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2: 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This is going to be such an awesome prize. Someone is going to win it, and it might be you. 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And when you get there, I mean, two incredible nights at the iHeartRadio Music Festival, where we're going to give you red carpet access. 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You've got the likes of Benson Boone on stage. You've got BTS, the Korean boy band, Zara Larsson.
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2: There's been a multi-vehicle crash southbound the A1 just after exit 23 Slash Creek. Heavy delays right back through Underwood and some delays northbound as well. And getting about a 10-minute delay northbound Sumner up to the Gingerley Bridge for the Centenary Highway. 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To the KISS cast, going to be fine, partly cloudy for Brisbane today. Possible shower or two later on this afternoon, though. Heading for a top of 22, almost there, 20 degrees now. It's Jase first with Brisbane traffic and weather together on KISS 97.3.
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3: 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Mom, baby's coming, baby's coming. 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
2: Dalton?
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0: Oh, pretty good. Hey, make sure you're listening. Robin, Kip and Corey Oates, it's going to be a big week. They're bringing the Ekka to a school near you. So make sure you're listening to the guys. Kicks off Monday morning at 6 a.m. Right now, Brisbane's greatest weekend variety continues. 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

0: Oh, heck yeah, on KISS 97.3, flying out of Brisbane and over to Los Angeles. Yes, you want a person of your choice, your best friend, your partner, one of your kids maybe, tough choice to make, but you could be winning your way to the iHeartRadio Music Festival where we're going to give you red carpet access. Yes, you're going to be like meters away from the celebrities getting their photos taken. We're going to give you backstage access as well, and then over two big nights, it is a huge concert. There's a massive lineup. The Goo Goo Dolls, Benson Boone, Zara Larsson. Benson Boone, just quickly. Oh my God. So many incredible songs like this one, Beautiful Things. You could be hearing it, seeing it all live at the iHeartRadio Music Festival in Las Vegas. 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It kicks off Monday morning from 10 a.m.
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23: Brisbane traffic.
24: Early crash on the M1 Slats Creek has been cleared. Still delays both directions through Slats Creek at the moment, though. Getting about a 5-minute delay Sumner to the Gingerley Bridge for the Centenary Highway and a breakdown westbound Granard Road just before the Ipswich Motorway. Rocklea, slight delay. Go big this summer with Royal Caribbean. Save up to $1,000, get a balcony upgrade and kids cruise from only $59 a day. It's big time. To the Kiss Cars, fine, partly cloudy today for Brisbane. Possible afternoon shower or two. Right now, 21 degrees. It's Jay's first with Brisbane traffic and weather together on Kiss 97.3.
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0: chance, new start. 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Did you hear this?
2: Zoo of Regent's Park, what happened?
3: My daughter was due. Then I get a scream from down the toilet. Mom, baby's coming, baby's coming. 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
2: Royal Dalton?
6: Oh, yeah, the Royal Flush.
0: Oh, Royal Flush. Good one. Hey, Robin, Kip and Corey Oates, they could be bringing the Ekka to a school near you because they're going to be live from schools every day next week. So make sure you're listening to all of the action from 6 a.m. begins on Monday with Robin Kip and Corey Oates. And right now, Brisbane's greatest weekend variety continues on Kiss 97.3, an absolute classic. This is what you want, pumping you up for your Saturday. Bon Jovi, let's go.

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1: 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This is going to be such an awesome prize. Someone is going to win it, and it might be you. Picture it, you and a person of your choice hopping United Airlines flight KIIS, and you're going over to Los Angeles. And when you get there, I mean, two incredible nights at the iHeartRadio Music Festival, where we're going to give you red carpet access. Yes, you get to stand where all of the celebrities are, where they're getting their photos. You can get your own as well. And we're going to give you backstage access and then the actual show over two big nights. You've got the likes of Benson Boone on stage. You've got BTS, the Korean boy band, Zara Larsson.
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3: Brisbane traffic.
4: Early crash on the M1 Slats Creek has been cleared. Still delays both directions through Slats Creek at the moment, though. Getting about a 5-minute delay at Sumner to the Gingerley Bridge for the Centenary Highway, and a breakdown westbound Granard Road just before the Ipswich Motorway. Rocklea, slight delay. Go big this summer with Royal Caribbean. Save up to $1,000, get a balcony upgrade, and kids cruise from only $59 a day. It's big time. To the Kiss cars, fine, partly cloudy today for Brisbane. Possible afternoon shower or two. Right now, 21 degrees. It's Jay's first with Brisbane traffic and weather together on Kiss 97.3.
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0: chance, new start. And love these guys. 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Yes. Them, the Dagwood Dog Guy, going to be live from, I mean, there's lots of places.
2: Melissa.
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6: Woohoo! 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
2: And now I know where Carbrook is as well. Thank you.
0: 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It all kicks off Monday morning, 6 a.m. and continuing right now, Brisbane's greatest weekend variety. 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

0: Heck yeah, on KISS 97.3, flying out of Brisbane and over to Los Angeles. 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We're going to give you backstage access as well, and then over two big nights, it is a huge concert. There's a massive lineup. The Goo Goo Dolls, Benson Boone, Zara Larsson. Benson Boone, just quickly. Oh my God. So many incredible songs like this one, Beautiful Things. You could be hearing it, seeing it all live at the iHeartRadio Music Festival in Las Vegas. 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It kicks off Monday morning from 10 a.m.
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0: The traffic.
1: Still pretty slow getting inbound towards the city on the Riverside Expressway. Those delays are starting from Woolloongabba and from before the Captain Cook Bridge. Also Milton Road now running a little slow each direction. Around Fortitude Valley, heaper delays on Ann Street, St Paul's Terrace. Also around Brunswick Street in each direction. And Gregory Terrace still closed past the Brisbane Showgrounds for the Ecker as well. 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To the Kiss cast, partly cloudy. It's 21 degrees and it's Paul first with Brisbane traffic and weather together on Kiss 97.3.
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0: chance to start. 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
0: Now. Yeah, imagine it. Two incredible nights seeing the world's biggest artists all live on one stage in Vegas. Benson Boone going to be there. BTS, Zara Larsson. Who are you excited for, Summer?
2: Snoop Dogg, because we're going to drop it like it's hot. And Cardi B, because it's just whap.
0: That's the spirit, Summer. When was the last time you dropped anything like it was hot?
2: Oh, my God. I could say maybe 2 years ago, pre all my children.
0: Mama needs a night out. You'd be walking the red carpet as well, going backstage. 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
3: Brisbane traffic.
4: Plenty of delays at the moment on Gympie Road. That's as you're coming through Kedron, Champside, and also Castledine. A slow run in each direction there. Still pretty heavy inbound on the Riverside Expressway. Busy around the Brisbane Showgrounds also with the Ecker happening. Got Gregory Terrace closed in each direction. And southbound run on the Bruce Highway slow from Burpengary. Police are making Queensland safer. They have an important job to do, so there's no excuse for abuse. Authorised by the Queensland Government, Brisbane. To the Kiss cast, partly cloudy and 21 tomorrow, getting up to 22 degrees. It's Paul Furst with Brisbane traffic and weather together on Kiss 97.3.
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0: chance to start. And have you heard that Robin, Kip and Corey, they are bringing the Ekka to a school near you?
2: Melissa.
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2: 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Thank you.
0: Dreams coming true. 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

0: You got Brisbane's greatest weekend variety, Love Kiss 97.3. Two incredible nights, the world's biggest artists, all live on one stage in Vegas. Benson Boone, BTS, Zara Larsson, Snoop Dogg. Imagine seeing Benson Boone, Natalie.
1: Oh, I think he'd be amazing. 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
0: You could be backflipping with him, as long as you don't hurt yourself. Walking the red carpet too, going backstage. What you got to do? You win your United flight every day next week from 10 a.m. Just be listening. 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
0: Now. Yeah, imagine it. Two incredible nights seeing the world's biggest artists all live on one stage in Vegas. Benson Boone going to be there. BTS, Zara Larsson. Who are you excited for, Summer?
3: Snoop Dogg, because we're going to drop it like it's hot. And Cardi B, because it's just whap.
0: That's the spirit, Summer. When was the last time you dropped anything like it was hot?
3: Oh, my God. I could say maybe 2 years ago, pre all my children.
0: Mama needs a night out. You'd be walking the red carpet as well, going backstage. 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
1: 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We're taking the Echo to 5 schools across Brisbane and taking our mate, the Dagwood Dog Guy.
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13: Have you heard about the thunderous bit of winter in Melbourne? 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
1: Robin, Kip and Corey Oates in the morning. 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
0: chance to start. And have you heard that Robin, Kip and Corey, they are bringing the Ekka to a school near you?
2: Melissa.
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2: What school?
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6: Woohoo! 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
2: Okay. Oh, oh, nice. And now I know where Carbrook is as well. Thank you.
0: Dreams coming true. 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Yeah.

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0: Now. Yeah, imagine it. Two incredible nights seeing the world's biggest artists all live on one stage in Vegas. Benson Boone going to be there. BTS, Zara Larsson. Who are you excited for, Summer?
3: Snoop Dogg, because we're going to drop it like it's hot. And Cardi B, because it's just WAP.
0: That's the spirit, Summer. When was the last time you dropped anything like it was hot?
3: Oh, my God. I could say maybe 2 years ago, pre all my children.
0: Mama needs a night out. 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
4: Hi, I'm Hannah Davies. North Melbourne has opened its AFLW Premiership defence with a thumping 127 win over Geelong at Marvel Stadium. The Titans have chalked a 26-10 win over the Dragons to cement their spot in the NRLW top four. Talia Gibson has won her opening match at the Cincinnati Masters in three sets, setting up a showdown with world number one Aryna Sabalenka. Aussie Grace Kim is tied fifth at 9-under, heading into the third round of LPGA's Portland Classic. And the Hockey Roos face Japan in their opening game at the World Cup.
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Hefo here on TikTok trending. This next song is back on TikTok thanks to a new wave of dance and throwback videos. Ever wanted to see a cat dancing to Bruno Mars 24K Magic? I gotcha, because that's the top video for this trend currently. Here it is now on TikTok trending. You'll just have to imagine the cat. Tonight.

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11: 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Book today.
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Here on TikTok trending with another track making noise across your TikTok feed this week. 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

0: Hey, it's Will and Woody. You're either up early or up late. And welcome to the show. I mean, this is probably the best of the worst bits from the week. I keep saying that. It's not the best of the worst. It's the best of the best. I mean, we consider this stuff to be good, surely.
1: It's just incredible. It's absolutely incredible.
0: I don't think
1: stuff.
0: It's incredible.
1: No, it's amazing.
0: No, I wouldn't have thought it's incredible, but this is
1: the best stuff you will have ever heard.
0: I think this is the best cut of Will and Woody that you're going to hear.
1: Nah, it's better than that. Raise the bar. So I would say power nap now. Pull over, power nap.
0: Why five. Nap?
1: Just a quick power nap because you want to be up and about for when our best bits start.
0: They're starting now.
1: Well, you got a song. You got 3 minute power nap and then game on, baby.
0: All right. Well, yeah.
1: Will and Woody.

0: Up late or up early? It's Will and Woody keeping you up.
1: Hey, we're talking lies that you told your parents on 13 1065. Bit of hindsight here. I think it's nice to realize they always knew that you were lying. No, I mean, I there's just so many that come back to me now. Like when mum and dad would go away and they'd be like, don't drive our car, and be like, no worries. And then me and my brothers, I remember, would always go outside and try and take a mental image of where the cars were so that we parked them back in the same spot.
2: Check the petrol as well.
1: Yeah, we checked the petrol, it's so obvious.
2: Yeah, it was. Yeah.
1: Nadia on 13 1065, what lie did you tell your parents?
3: So I used to wag school a lot, and my mum, who never spoke English or read in English, we used to get the truant notes, so we had to get our parents to sign, and I used to tell her that they were excursion notes. And eventually she kind of came on to, like, you know, that's a lot of excursions you're going on. So then she gave it to my dad, who spoke perfect English, read perfect English, and then I got caught out of that way.
1: Yeah, that would have, wow. Good on you, Nadia. We've got Alyssa who's called here. I feel like pulling the wool over your parents' eyes when English is a second language is like stealing candy from a baby. People that grew up in that house, like, that must have been a great moment where you're like, mum and dad don't even know what I'm talking
2: Needing
1: about.
2: Needing to translate parent-teacher interviews would be amazing. Just be like, they are literally just saying how incredible I am.
1: No idea.
2: Yeah.
1: Alyssa, 13 1065. What lie did you tell your parents?
4: Yeah, so while I was still living at home, I went to a party and mum got the call at about midnight saying, hey, you need to come pick Alyssa up. She's been sick. Uh-oh. And the next day, she was really angry and she's like, how many did you have to drink? And I told her I only had 2 drinks, which really backfired on me, because then anywhere I went after that, I was allowed to take 1 drink and that was it.
1: Oh, clever.
2: I used to always blame a bad prawn. We've all done that. Like,
1: you blamed it. Sorry.
2: Otherwise, I'd come home from a house party and I don't condone this at all, but I'd be unwell. I'd be sick.
1: Yeah.
2: And then I'd be like, I had a really bad prawn at the house party. And
1: like, what sort of house party are you going to with this serving,
2: prawn? I know. Oh, the caviar must have been off, mum. I don't know what happened.
1: You had a history of, because I remember there's in your household, your mum was big on the soap. To wash out the mouths.
2: Yes, yes.
1: The swearing. Was that the same for lies?
2: No, because the soap only worked once, because mum soaped my sister.
1: Yeah.
2: And then my sister projectile vomited in her face. So the soap went away. Let's go to Deborah here.
1: I love that.
2: Deborah, what lie did you tell your parents, which was just super obvious it was a lie?
5: Oh, yes, it was. My mum was a single mum, so we were sent to Sunday school to be good little children, as kids are. But in those days, 5 cents was a lot of money to be sent to church.
1: Gee whiz, 5 cents.
5: 5 cents was a humongous amount. Uh-huh. And then what happened was not all the money ended up on the church plate.
1: Oh.
5: Only 2 cents used to make it to the church plate, and the 3 cents was an entire bag of lollies.
1: Yes.
5: In those days, the big bag of lollies you could get for 3 cents was humongous. So a lovely bag of lollies.
1: Boiled lollies.
5: Sort of.
1: Good on you, Deb.
5: Sitting there. Yeah,
1: I can hear the fond memories. I can hear the fond memories in your voice there, Deb. Wowee. Like I was in an Agatha Christie novel for a second there. Liston's called. That's a long time ago.
2: I can't believe
1: if three cents is getting you a bag of lollies.
2: The fact that she's split into five. Like you give someone 5 cents, can I have the change? It's crazy. It's a crazy thought.
1: How old was Deb? She must have been ancient.
2: 105.
1: Seriously.
6: Hey, man.
1: What's that, mate?
6: Inflation's crazy.
1: Inflation.
2: Yeah. Oh, inflation.
1: Is that Gen Z? Liston. On 13 1065, what lie did you tell your parents, Liston?
7: So growing up, like we were in high school and we got introduced to photosynthesis.
2: Yes, photosynthesis,
7: so
2: right?
7: Yeah, we'll just go home and tell our parents. This was just plenty of us, not me alone. We were asked by the school to bring money for photosynthesis, and our parents didn't understand what photosynthesis was all about, and we got heaps of money, mate.
1: Photosynthesis.
2: That Liston.
1: That's great stuff.
2: Gotta need some cash, mum. We're getting some more photosynthesis.
1: Hang on, so Liston, were they just not across the concept, or were their English as a second language? What's the story?
7: Not as educated as we were. So I mean, most of them just went up to about 6 years of high school, junior school only.
1: That's crazy. Really, they just hadn't have heard. That's a wild time when I suppose what you were learning at school was just like your parents just wouldn't have known the concept.
2: No. That'd be like our kids with technology. We will be so behind.
1: Oh,
2: them.
1: You will be.
2: Yasmin. No, we will be. Yasmin.
1: Yasmin, let's wrap it up. Lies you told your parents.
8: Yeah, no, this one wasn't me, but I was tutoring a girl. She was in high school in year 12, and she came to a few lessons, and then about 6 months later, the mum calls me, and she's like, my daughter's not doing well. She failed a business studies test. How dare you? And I said, I haven't seen your daughter in 6 months. Oh. And, yeah, it turns out she was pocketing the money every week. And... yeah, and then she goes, oh, can you tutor my daughter again? I said, no, I like, you know, I'm not being involved in this family drama. Like, my goodness.
2: How much were you charging per session, Yasmin?
8: I was charging $50 an hour, and this was every week for 6 months. And she would put the most crazy excuses, like her sister had a baby or she's sick, and then eventually I just stopped. And then eventually I stopped, you know, talking to her because I thought, you know, I'm not going to waste my time. The mum thought I was still tutoring her. So,
1: good on her. Sorry.
2: Someone on the math. I kind of respect her.
1: Right?
2: I kind of respect
1: her. Like, she might not have finished school, but she'll be a business dog right now.
2: That's what Jeff Bezos was up to, I reckon, when he was young. That's the way they think.
1: Allegedly.
0: 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It's Will and Woody.
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16: 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Kiss.

0: and they're working. It's Will and Woody keeping you up.
1: Okay, so look, this is a brilliant money-making tactic. I said this yesterday on the radio show, and I'm asking again, don't steal this. This is mine. Okay? Like, let's all be respectful of that. I've had the idea first.
2: I don't think anyone's going to steal it. I mean, I know the idea now.
1: Now, I also want to mention bird flu. It's really serious, okay? It's impacting a lot of birds, mainly in Asia at the moment, okay? It is serious. But I saw a news story yesterday saying that one of the implications of the bird flu is that shuttlecock prices are rising. The supply of shuttlecocks is going to deteriorate, hence price going up. Okay, now for me, I just see the business there and I go, hang on a second, I'm going to buy like a lot of shuttlecocks and then sell them for an inflated price. It's kind of genius. So anyway, yesterday on the radio show, I called Badminton Click, which is just a local badminton shop.
2: Yeah.
1: Just to talk about, you know, negotiating about prices of their shuttlecocks and to see if I could get it at basement price.

0: Dan, just want to confirm, that's used with real feathers?
1: Yes.
2: How many have you got?
1: Yeah, we've got a few.
2: How many?
1: It depends on how many you're looking to get.
0: Let's say if we wanted to buy 100.
1: No, we don't have 100.
2: What about 50?
1: Yes, we probably do.
0: We do 50. Okay,
2: how much is 50?
1: $3,850.
0: 4 hours ago.
2: It's a lot.
0: 4 hours ago.
2: Do you think this is a sound investment, Annalise?
3: No.
0: Yeah. Hang on. But did you miss the whole explanation of
3: the
0: whole
3: thing? No, I do, but I don't know the demand. But you continue.
0: Well, 4 hours ago.
2: When you say you don't know the demand, you're saying you don't think there will be demand.
3: Well, yeah.
2: Yeah.
3: I don't know many. I mean, none of my friends play badminton, but all for you, bro.
0: It's not, the youth aren't playing badminton, but from the ages of 40 and up, it is their number one sport.
3: Is that right?
2: I think that's pickleball. And that's that.
0: Well, pickleball / badminton. I think those are the big sports that are up and coming. And four hours ago, Will, I went to Badminton Click and I made a purchase, my friend.
2: Okay.
0: You've never seen, it was quite funny, when I arrived at the store, so it was a bit of a miscommunication because I said that I was buying 50 shuttlecocks, right?
2: Yeah.
0: I walked in.
2: No, I think you got quoted on 50.
0: Yeah. I walked in.
2: Yeah.
0: And so Jess, who I'd spoken to, she recognized me and she nodded to someone and was like, he's here. And this guy went out the back and got the biggest box of shuttlecocks you've ever seen in your life. The guy could barely carry the shuttlecocks. So I basically said to them, though, I think this is...
2: you pulled out.
0: Well, I said, I saw how many shuttlecocks it was. It wasn't even going to fit in my car. Like the biggest box of shuttlecocks you've ever seen in your life, Will.
2: Yeah, yeah.
0: So I said,
2: you did all this in your own time, by the way.
0: Yeah, I did. Yeah. I've been busy today. So I said to Jess, whoa, listen, that's way more shuttlecocks than I thought. I'm going to take two tubes. I'm going to take two tubes now. Can you hold this box of shuttlecocks under the desk, though?
2: How much are two tubes of cocks
0: okay,
2: total?
0: $160.
2: Okay.
0: Now, I've also spent, Button Pusher Tommy was here the entire afternoon. How many shuttlecock clubs do you think I called this afternoon trying to on-sell these shuttlecocks?
4: I think it was about eight.
0: Okay, so we called eight.
2: Is that who you were texting before?
0: Yeah, so I've been texting Zara from Abbotsford Club. She was maybe interested. Okay, she's out though. I've had a no from everyone
2: about selling them because exactly what Annalise just said. Then the supply, the demand's not there.
0: Yes, like I think there's a level of this. I need to wait a little bit longer.
2: Yeah, I think turning it over in 24 hours.
0: I was just keen to just put the toe in the water, okay, just to see maybe if I can, you know, because I was happy to make like $15-$20.
2: What's up, Joe?
5: Also started every call with, "I've got a really good opportunity for you."
0: That was bad, wasn't it?
2: You sound like a telemarketer.
0: There was a lot of people hanging up on me, and then look, the reason I can't play you the calls obviously is none of them wanted to be on the radio.
2: Yep.
0: Which is understandable. Okay. So I've had a new idea.
2: Okay.
0: What if you call Badminton Click?
2: Can't we just wait for a couple of days?
0: No. I'd love to make $10 now. And then I get a taste. We get a taste for it. And then we'll go back and get the whole box.
2: You want to call back the same place that you bought them from?
0: Yes. But you talk. It can't be me because they'll know it's me. I think you call Badminton Click.
2: Yeah.
0: And you try to sell them back their own shuttlecocks.
2: You just said they've got 50 on ice.
0: No, I said they've got to hold them for me. I can't sell them.
2: So you think we're going to sell them back their shuttlecocks at an inflated price 3 hours after they sold them?
0: Yes.
2: Wow.
0: That's the plan.
2: Okay.
0: That's the plan. Mate, if
2: you sure you don't want to wait? We can just wait.
0: No.
2: No one thinks less of you if this doesn't come off.
0: I think less of me.
2: I can tell.
0: And that's what matters.
2: I can tell.
0: I don't want to let down my family.
2: Okay.
0: Calling the same place and selling them back their shuttlecocks. $10 more.
2: Okay.
0: She gave me a good deal.
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0: replace your Z's with W's. 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
1: Shuttlecock supply is in trouble.
2: Oh, I don't know about this. News. We've just been talking about this, and I don't know. Because in the song,
1: it was in
2: we've
1: the
2: been.
1: News. It was in the news.
2: Just because it's in the news doesn't mean it's real.
1: Who sent me the story on the shuttlecocks? Liv, this came from a legit news outlet, right?
3: Yeah.
1: There you go.
2: Because the idea is that so just to give everybody I think it's worth, there's a bit of background here, right? So the bird flu is killing the birds, right? That's the problem.
1: Awful. Shocking.
2: Or they
1: shocking.
2: Kill the birds if the birds got the flu.
1: Yes.
2: Anyway. They also make shuttlecocks using bird feathers.
1: Yes.
2: Now, the way they get those feathers, they don't kill the bird. They just pluck three feathers from the bird's wing.
1: Left wing.
2: Left
1: specifically
2: wing.
1: Left wing.
2: Feels strange.
1: I know, but this
2: sounds like a fake story. Starting to sound a bit faker.
1: This is why shuttlecocks are
2: now,
1: so amazing.
2: Now, my question is, and I think Brandon Pusher told me, very good question, why don't they just take the feathers from the dead birds? Because
1: I don't have the answer to that question, but I would imagine
2: it feels like if they're saying there's going to be a demand because there's less birds, it's like, well, actually, no, we've just got a whole lot more feathers. Well, they're easier to get, by the way. We don't have to catch the bird anymore.
1: I think a bird with bird flu, I don't think we want to put that on a shuttlecock. Plus,
2: you know, you're hitting it with your racket.
1: The feather loses freshness, I imagine.
2: I don't think the feather's lost its freshness. It's in a cock.
1: Shuttlecock.
2: Yes, I know, but like it's. Plugged. The shuttle part is the feather. The cock is the.
1: Yeah, I get that. Look, I can't answer the question, but they do not use dead birds when making shuttlecocks. They use live birds, I believe. Maybe there's a rule around it or something. Anyway, I still believe.
2: How do they? So they don't kill the bird when they get a normal feather out of the bird?
1: No.
2: Okay.
1: I still believe that with this bird flu and stuff, the supply of shuttlecocks is going to go right down. And basic economics, which I did at university, means that. Demand goes up, money also goes up.
2: Why aren't we just buying like chickens numbers. Or something?
1: Well, we could do that. We can do that as well. We could come from both angles.
2: Because it feels niche to be going for the shuttlecocks.
1: So look, I've bought a lot. I bought some shuttlecocks today from Badminton Click. I think probably a good thing that
2: we should have just bought like chickens, like 20 chickens.
1: We can do that as well. I love the idea of coming from both angles here. We get the shuttlecocks. We get the chickens. We can get it all, mate.
2: Buy some pillows.
1: Pillows.
2: Stuffed with feathers.
1: Oh, we just start buying things with feathers. Now we're talking. Anyway, I've called a lot of badminton clubs today trying to sell these shuttlecocks to them. A lot of no's at this point. So I do think we're moving too soon. Okay, I think we need to wait probably 6 months before we resell all of our shuttlecocks.
2: I agree.
1: But I just thought for a little bit of fun, I want you to call the store that I bought the shuttlecocks off today, literally 4 hours ago.
2: And try and sell them back the shuttlecocks.
1: Yeah, so I bought them for $80 a tube. So I bought them for $160. Just shoot for $180.
2: And you think
1: just see if
2: the inflation on the feathers is working so fast.
1: Maybe they're just across it now. Like they're like, oh God, we let him buy them for $160. Oh, the prices have already gone up. So let's just try that. Who knows? Who knows?
2: So I'm calling Badminton Click now.
1: Yeah. Yeah.
4: Hi, Badminton Click.
2: Hello. Is that Badminton?
4: Hi.
2: Is that Badminton Click?
4: Yes, how can I help you?
2: Hi. My name's Sean. I was just wondering. I have a bit of an opportunity for you guys. You know, I'm reading at the moment that bird flu is a bit of an issue.
4: Right.
2: Yeah. Yeah. And hence the price of the legitimate shuttlecocks is going up at the moment.
4: Yep.
2: Hi. So anyway, look, I just managed to stumble into my possession of two packs of the AeroSensor 30 Badminton Feather Shuttlecocks by Yonex.
4: Yes.
2: And I was just wondering if you'd be interested in buying them off me because, you know, I don't know if you guys have got a shortage or whatever.
4: No, thanks.
2: Are you sure?
4: Yeah, I'm pretty sure.
2: Okay. I could sell them to you at a great price.
4: No, that's okay. Thank you.
2: $200.
4: No. You guys bought it off us, so I should buy it off you again.
2: Very good, Jess. That was a test. This is Will and Woody.
1: Did you know it was us immediately, Jess?
4: Yes, I did.
2: Okay. Well, we'll try somewhere else then. That might have been a bit rich.
1: Thanks so much for the service today, though, Jess. It was so lovely to meet you in person. And apologies again about that.
4: All right.
2: Okay,
4: Thank you.
2: Can you just put yourself in her shoes for a second? Like some guy from a radio show is like, hey, How much would it take? By the way, this is yesterday on the show. How much would it cost if I bought 50 of these? She's really kind about it. Yeah. Goes to the warehouse, calls her manager, organizes 50 boxes of shuttlecocks.
1: They made a box for me and everything.
2: They made a box for you. Yeah. You get there today. They go, here's the 50. You go, I'll take two, hold 48. And then 2 hours later, called them back and tried to sell it to at an inflated price.
1: Why'd you go with 200? That was too much. It's your fault.
2: Just so outrageous.
0: 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It's Will and Woody for the drive home.
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0: keep, it's Will and Woody keeping you up.
1: Woods.
2: I hate that I do this all the time, and I really hope there's others of you out there that do it as well to make me feel better about myself. It happened on the weekend when we were in Townsville, Will.
1: Yep.
2: We were picked up by a lovely woman.
1: Oh, yes. Who, I actually forgot about this. I'm so glad you brought this up.
2: Yeah.
1: This is one of my favourite things that's happened to me this year.
2: Happy to share. So he picks us up, and I always make a lot. You know, I make a lot of effort.
1: Well, you're a people pleaser.
2: I always want the person to feel needed, wanted, and valued, right? And I'm genuinely a curious guy. So I'm chatting the house down with Megan. I'm going, Megan this, I'm going, Megan that, and Megan, what do you do on your weekends? And Megan, how long have you been driving?
1: And
2: you're
1: also an overuser of the name as well. Like once you get someone's name, you're like, great, let me just throw that back at you so you feel wonderful, so you know that I've remembered it.
2: Yeah, even started giving her a nickname, called her the Meg halfway through the flight. So I'm just, you know, I'm getting to those like really cozy times with Megan. Right at the end of the trip, of the fare, I go with a final Megan. I thanks so much for the ride, Megan. And only at that time did she say, and the entire car could hear this, my name's Karen. We're talking 25 minutes. I would have called
1: she
2: her
1: waited
2: Megan
1: till you got
2: seven
1: out. It was
2: times.
1: Your final Megan. You're like, and once again, thanks so much, Megan. She goes, just so you know, it's Karen.
2: My name's Karen.
1: Eyeballed you. It was good. It was really good.
2: So I would love to know, 131065, how long did you get someone's name wrong for? And I think the longer, the better. Like if you were calling someone by the wrong name for like 3 years at work, that for me is the dream. And how did you finally find out?
1: Yeah.
2: Because another one for me, and this was literally 24 hours ago. I mean, this is a simple one, but I called a store, a badminton store.
1: Mm-hmm.
2: And I don't know how I got this name, but I shot with this.
3: Hi, this is Mountain Cook.
2: Hi, did you say your name is Mountain Cook?
3: This is Badminton Click.
2: Oh, Badminton Click. Yes, yes. That is the store I'm trying to call. So bad. 131065.
1: Did you say your name is Mountain Cook?
2: Who would be called Mountain Cook?
1: Did you say your name
2: who would be called Mountain Cook? Do I call you Ms. Cook? 131065.
1: Mountain Cook.
2: How long did you get someone's name wrong for? I mean, Wilbur, the other one for mine is when Ryan Maloney, the actor, came in here.
1: Oh, no, it wasn't for long. It was not.
2: You called him Jared Rebecki off air, which is his character's name.
1: That's his character's name.
2: His name is Ryan.
1: It was a big day for Jared Rebecki. It was a big day.
2: Neighbours had been axed.
1: It was a big day.
2: You went and gave him a cuddle, like a real warm cuddle, and you called him Jared Rebecki.
1: No, I said, Jared, bring it in. And I gave him a hug.
2: Okay, let's take more up next. How long did you get someone's name wrong for? 131065 is the number. It is Will and Woody.
0: Follow Will and Woody on Truth Social. Just kidding. But they are on everything else. At Will and Woody on the socials. It's the truth. What's up, baby?
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0: 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Kiss.

0: The boss, because then in 3 weeks he gets to know, go, just so you know, you've been saying my name wrong for 3 weeks.
1: True. Yeah. He's always got it on it.
0: Yeah.
2: Yeah, Aiden's called on 131065. Aiden, how long did you get someone's name wrong for?
3: Over 2 years.
2: Whoa. And, whoa.
3: Yes.
2: Okay. Give us the details.
3: So they were my housemate.
2: What?
3: Whilst I was living on a uni campus, I was studying at Griffith.
2: Yeah.
3: They were Japanese. When we first met on the day I moved in,
2: yeah,
3: she introduced herself, and I forgot her name.
2: Okay, yeah.
3: But I was way too awkward to say, hey, what was your name again?
2: Oh, I get like that too. I get like that too. Okay, yeah. So what
3: and
2: did you... Yeah, go on.
3: Eventually, this kept going on for an extended period of time. She'd always come up to me like, oh, hey, Aiden, how are you going? I'm like, hey, mate.
2: Oh, you were mating her. You were mating her. Surely you could just like look at one of her tags or something on her clothing.
3: No,
2: or
3: because
2: like a
3: she
2: bag
3: didn't have
2: tag.
3: One up. And she didn't have one up until the day she moved out 2 years later. And I got away with it for 2 years, not actually knowing her name. Her name was actually Tahiba.
2: There you Tahiba. Bloody go. There you bloody go. Can I just say, Aiden, I don't think you were getting away with it. Like, you live with someone for 2 years and you never said her name. She knew.
0: Yeah, she knew.
2: She knew.
3: But she never brought it up.
0: She was just too awkward.
2: She was being
0: too
2: polite.
0: Awkward sometimes.
3: Yeah,
0: I haven't on very good mail that junior producer Annalise called our CEO Steve-O Ben.
4: Yeah, in a meeting.
2: My God,
4: we had a meeting with the CEO and the CTO or something like that. And,
2: CTO?
0: CTO. Know,
4: Chief Technology or no, iHeart or something like that. Anyway, I can't remember exactly, but we had
2: words.
4: A meeting.
2: Yeah. Yeah, yeah, yeah.
4: And I had called him the name of the person who runs iHeart. So as we were leaving, I was like, Ben, so good to see you. Thinking that was his name. He's like, oh, it's Steve-O.
0: Yeah.
4: And I was like, oh.
0: I actually think I was there for that meeting. I think you're right. It was the CTO. Right. Yeah.
2: I missed that meeting. Don't know how. Let's go to Lisa here. I'm a very busy guy. Lisa, 131065.
0: CEO. CEO is a big one, Annalise. Surprised you're still here. Gosh, I shouldn't joke about
4: me
0: that.
4: Me too.
2: Your neighbor. This is a story about your neighbor.
5: Lisa. My father, his next door neighbour called him Video from the 1970s till about 10 years ago when he passed away.
2: No way. Hang on, Video. He'd regularly say hello to Video.
5: Yeah, he'd call him Video because my dad helped him fix a VCR.
0: And that's all he had. That's all he knew him by.
5: That's all he had, non-English speaking neighbours, they didn't know his real name, so my dad just stuck with Video.
0: Wow.
5: Yeah.
0: It was mildly racist, but anyway, we'll let that go. I'll put that across. I'll let you guys draw straws outside. Good on you, Lisa. Different generation.
6: 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It's Will and Woody keeping you up. Robin, Kit and Corey Oates.
7: In the morning.
8: I know what you want.
9: This video, the audio of this is hilarious. A mum complaining about a party bag.
10: I just took my son to a kid's birthday party. Very cute, very nice. In the party bags at the end, they were given whistles. That's bullying.
9: I should absolutely not be in the party bags.
11: Pop guns.
12: Yeah, cap guns.
10: Okay.
12: Oh,
10: anything
12: yeah.
10: Anything that can hurt anyone.
12: No, they
10: else.
12: Can't.
9: Yeah, that's probably
12: little cap
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0: Replacing snores with laughs. It's Will and Woody keeping you up.
1: Woodrow, speaking of great songs, speaking of great music.
2: Yeah.
1: This Friday, Peking Duck's first ever studio album is going to be released.
3: That one you've already heard, that's with Matt Corby there, called Let Go. But yes, the album gets dropped Friday. This is Will and Woody, by the way. I think you forgot to tag the show. Now,
1: people don't care.
3: A long
1: it's Peking
3: time
1: Duck's
3: ago,
1: album released this Friday, guys.
3: a long time ago, Will, you asked, I'm going to be honest, a really weird question.
1: No, not weird at all. It's a question that everyone wants to know the answer to. Let's face it, Adam Hyde from Peking Duck is a sex symbol.
3: No doubt about it. New face of Bonds.
1: He's the new face of Bonds.
3: What a body.
1: Look at that chest. Mm. Look at those shoulders.
3: Yeah.
1: I mean, he's hot property. I think, you know, he and Abby are kind of the it couple right now. So that's why I asked him. I was like, geez, bro, how much do you lift? Final question for you.
4: Please.
1: How much do you bench press, Max? Because Woody and I were having this debate the other day.
4: Max bench, I haven't really tried. But if I had to guess, just one.
3: Just one. Yeah, one.
4: What do you reckon I could do?
1: I said 120.
4: 120? I reckon I could go probably 130, I reckon.
1: No, I told you it was high.
4: But to be fair, this is all hearsay. We should go to the gym.
3: We're all going to do our one rep max. My God, he's sexy. Okay, so hear that.
1: Bench press 130 just with his voice.
3: Oh, seriously. Oh. Seriously. Anyway, the other side of Peking Duck is obviously Ruben. Now, when Ruben was on this radio show, we asked him to do one push-up.
1: Yeah.
3: Here's how that went.
1: All right.
5: Doing it on the table.
1: Oh, wow.
5: Oh, he's up there.
1: Oh, he's up.
5: Here we go.
1: Here we go.
5: Here we go, Rubes. One.
1: Oh.
5: You guys count me in for two, please.
1: Two.
5: Thank you.
1: Three. The technique is horrendous.
5: equal record. Let's
1: come on, mate. Four. Come on. You've got this.
5: Oh, you bastard.
1: Come on, Rubes. Get it. Yeah.
3: Okay, so
1: four push-ups.
3: He struggled.
1: That
3: to
1: was
3: do
1: his max.
3: Four push-ups. So you've got Adam. He thinks he can bench 130 kilos. Yep. Ruben struggled to do four push-ups.
1: Yep.
3: And then you've got you and me.
1: Yeah.
3: We both think we're just reasonably fit guys.
1: Yeah. So we're kind of in a bit of a conundrum because if we did, you know, a bench off against Ruben as individuals, we're going to win. If we did a bench off against Adam as individuals, Adam's going to win. But what if cumulatively Peking Duck benched their max?
3: Yep.
1: And then Will and Woody benched our max. Who would bench more?
3: It's awesome. It's so awesome. We've been kicking around this idea. The great news is, guys, tomorrow morning, it's happening.
1: Yep.
3: Will and Woody, they're
1: pumped.
3: Will and Woody v Peking Duck.
1: We haven't
3: in
1: been able to get
3: off.
1: On to Ruben, but Adam's pumped.
3: Adam's pumped.
1: We don't know where Ruben is just yet.
3: He's promised that Ruben will be there. Apparently it was his birthday weekend last weekend.
1: Yep.
3: He's still going.
1: Yep.
3: And that'll all culminate in a bench off tomorrow morning.
1: Yeah.
3: We've had a further thought, though. I think it needs to be tandem bench. So two benches sitting underneath a bar.
1: Right.
3: So both of us
1: pushing at the same time.
3: Yes.
1: Love that.
3: The first ever example of tandem bench press.
1: Love that.
3: So and whoever lifts the most as a team wins.
1: Okay.
3: But I think the big part of it, which we haven't necessarily organized yet, is if we win, what do we want them to do? Like, what are the stats?
1: Yep. Okay, cool. Well, I mean, we're trying to sell some t-shirts at the moment.
3: Yeah, that's a great idea.
1: I'd love to see the boys in a DJ Will t-shirt.
3: Go one further. They've got a huge following.
1: Yeah.
3: Let's get them on social media wearing the t-shirts.
1: Love that.
3: Saying go to willandwoody.com to buy a t-shirt.
1: Bang.
3: That's if we win.
1: That's if we win.
3: And then we can ask them what they want.
1: Yes. If they win.
3: Okay.
1: Surely it's going to be their album launch Friday, so.
3: I mean, if they don't go for that, it's a massive miss on
1: their
3: part.
1: Yes,
3: I'm going to be honest.
1: Yes.
3: But the great news is,
1: we can offer them full airplay of their record or something, can't we? Surely. We're a radio station. They'll love that.
3: No, we are not a radio station. We are a show.
1: I don't think we're on air for a couple of hours. Launch day for them.
3: Yeah, I get that.
1: Right, boys, we'll play the songs.
3: We don't choose the songs, Will.
1: Well, we'll have to have that chat down the line. I reckon we can throw it around.
3: Okay. All right. Don't offer that to them. Because they'll love that.
1: They will love that.
3: We can't provide that.
1: Someone talk to Brad.
3: Okay. Tomorrow, tandem bench press against Peking Duck. We'll cover the whole thing tomorrow on the radio show.
1: See you guys then. And don't forget, their record Paradise is out Friday. Pre-order wherever you get your music. It's Will and Woody. Hope you're having a wonderful Wednesday. Here for Snooze. Kiss.
0: Time to say goodbye to Will and Woody. If you like what you heard, you'll love what you see on the socials at Will and Woody.
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0: This is Kiss. You're with Chris and Amy in the morning.
1: Yeah.
0: Hello. Happy morning. Sunday.
1: Happy Sunday.
0: We were chatting during the week, Amy,
1: yes.
0: And I don't know how we got there, but you told us, me and our producer, Ego, something that happened with your husband and some very impressive multitasking.
1: Oh, God.
0: Now, producer's very concerned.
1: And now we're making it a segment on the radio, are
0: well,
1: we?
0: I'm not. He doesn't want me talking about it or trying to repeat
1: why.
0: The story.
1: Yeah.
0: So, over to you.
1: Okay.
0: I'll shut up.
1: Listen, I was just talking about how life is very busy at the moment and there's not a lot of time for Ryan and myself because I get up early, I go to bed early, he gets up later, goes to bed later, we've got lots of kids' things on the weekend, so there's not a lot of time for Ryan and I to do, you know, some connecting.
0: You've got to try to fit it in.
1: Yeah. It was last weekend and it had been a while in between some, you know, adult cuddles and whatnot. But we were also on our way out somewhere. And
0: oh, so you're all dressed up
1: yes,
0: and out of the shower. Yeah,
1: yeah,
0: hot.
1: And I was kind
0: nice.
1: Of I was painting my nails before I got dressed.
0: Fingers
1: they need
0: or
1: a
0: toes?
1: Fingernails, yes, over the, like, bathroom thing. And Ryan came in, kind of gave me a bit of a nudge. And I kind of just looked at him and I said, you got to be kidding me, right? And he was like, it doesn't have to be long. And I was like, well, listen.
0: He hasn't seen you all week.
1: Yeah, he hasn't seen me all week. And I said, listen, I'm okay with it as long as you're okay with me continuing to do my nails.
0: Yeah, all right.
1: Yeah, so everyone's a winner. I got my nails done.
0: Yeah, so just job done.
1: We reconnected.
0: Everything. Was there a mirror at least?
1: Yeah, of course.
0: Okay, so there was some eye contact.
1: No, I was paying attention to my nails.
0: Right.
1: Yeah.
0: Did you do your toes after that?
1: Or no, my toes.
0: That would have made more sense.
1: My
0: all right,
1: toes
0: now you can
1: doing,
0: touch your
1: actually.
0: Toes.
1: My toes need doing, but I'll leave that to the professionals.
0: Anyway, you told the story all right, Amy. Our producer's happy. That is,
1: yeah.
0: I'm impressed by that.
1: Well, I think that's what marriage is all about. You know, you give and you receive, and sometimes someone's giving 80 and the other person's giving 20 and vice versa. And so you got to lean in when...
0: He's done well. You're
1: yeah,
0: a great
1: he's been,
0: what a wife.
1: And he's been really great and supportive over the last couple of weeks for me. So I just wanted to return the favor and
0: love it.
1: Make sure he felt loved.
0: Well, oh, yeah, oh, round of applause.
1: Oh, standing
0: for
1: ovation.
0: The
1: thank you.
0: You
1: are thank you, gentlemen.
0: Well
1: thank
0: done.
1: You.
0: Doing your nails. He goes,
1: and he does love
0: it,
1: this color.
0: Yeah, right. Yeah. Go on. Go on.
1: He was actually quicker than me doing my nails. So there you go.
0: How many nails did you do? No? All right, we're done with the details.
1: Yeah, let's move on.
0: We're talking old wives' tales, because some of them are actually pretty good, like bicarb and vinegar and stuff.
1: Yeah.
0: Then
1: oh,
0: there's
1: yeah.
0: others that are total
1: haven't heard
0: crap.
1: About that one.
0: We'll go through them. They're
1: okay.
0: Next. Chris and Amy in the morning on KISS.
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0: This is Kiss. Good morning. You're with Chris and Amy.
1: Yes, hi. Good morning. So obviously I have a beautiful daughter. She's 10. And I would say for the last like maybe 2 or 3 years, she's been giving me quite a lot of lip service about my appearance. Now, she turned 8 and all of a sudden she is a fashionista, right? So very, very frequently would she comment on my appearance. So,
0: well, you do a lot of stuff on the Instagram. You're always getting ready and
1: yes,
0: showing off outfits. And,
1: I do.
0: You're always well put together.
1: Well, I am. And then the problem is I have no middle ground. So I'm either going to an event or going to work and I'm slapping on makeup and putting myself together, or I actually look like a homeless person, right? There's no really in between. And so she actually gets the latter more often than not. And I'll go to school pick up and I'll be in my Ugg boots. You know, last year in winter, I was turning up in my hoodie, may have even pushed it too far and wore a dressing gown.
0: This is what I wear to work.
1: Yeah.
0: So this is your down, that's your casual.
1: Yes,
0: right.
1: Yeah.
0: That's my upper end.
1: Well, and even sometimes I'll put on a dress and she'll come into the room. She goes, "Is that what you're wearing?" And she will make passing comments and she kind of looks me up and down. And if I'm not wearing the right shoe, she'll say, "I don't like that shoe with that dress." And I was like, "Babe, I have been dressing now for 40 years. I know what works for my body and I also know what's kind of in fashion. So toddle on." I also be dressing you, yeah?
0: Yeah, you were wearing a Frozen princess skirt 18 months ago.
1: Yes.
0: So don't
1: Don't come talk to me about fashion. But it's getting worse because now there is another fashionista in my household. And it's not my second son, Bobby. It's my third, my youngest child, Kobe. He's only 6, almost 7. But he has taken a liking to fashion.
0: He's got an eye.
1: He has an eye. And Charlie is my child who loves a frequent outfit change. On a Saturday, she'll wear anywhere up to 4 different outfits. I have absolutely no idea why. Like one morning, last Saturday, we went to the coffee shop, came home, got changed. Went to the movies, came home, got changed.
0: Every day is like the Eras tour.
1: And
0: for
1: I was,
0: her. She's just,
1: yes,
0: you know, doing all right.
1: Well, she's not
0: now
1: performing to anyone.
0: Yeah.
1: Yeah.
0: Oh, you say she's not performing for anyone.
1: Who's she performing for?
0: Boys.
1: Herself.
0: I know she's only 10, but they
1: okay,
0: notice boys.
1: Sure,
0: right?
1: Sure. The boys probably also notice how unhinged she is wearing 4 different outfits a day. But my 6-year-old is now doing it. So I will buy him clothes and, you know, sometimes on a Saturday I'll help. I'll be like, "I'll just get him a pair of jeans and a T-shirt out." And he goes, "That doesn't go." I said, "Whoa. It's jeans and a white T-shirt. It absolutely goes." I said, "Put this jumper on." "Oh, that doesn't go." And so he is now also doing multiple outfit changes and he's loving himself sick. "Mum, take a photo."
0: I can't even get mine into jeans. Like they're track pants. Like jeans are like denim prisons.
1: Yeah.
0: They're like so. Oh,
1: can you know, relate.
0: When you go to a party, I'm like, "Can you not wear
1: tracksuit pants
0: to like a girl's party in your class?"
1: This is my middle child, Bobby. He couldn't give 2 hoots. Like he loves his soccer jerseys and he will wear his soccer jerseys even in the depths of winter when it's 7 degrees outside. He's in shorts, a soccer jersey, no jumper, bare feet, couldn't care less, doesn't do his hair, no pride, just a boy. But these 2 lippy little fashionistas that I'm now living with, I don't know how to deal with them.
0: You got a little Carson Kresley.
1: Yeah, there. I don't know who that is.
0: Oh, remember, he was on the original Queer Eye for the straight guy.
1: Remember
0: the 5 gay guys that come out and go, "Oh, I don't like that."
1: Yeah.
0: Now, you know what? He'll be one of those well-dressed men. He'll be one of those blokes at the races with a pink shirt and R.M. Williams and all of that.
1: He will.
0: Another tarot cash cowboy. In the making. It's Chris and Amy in the morning. They've built a new stadium in the US. It cost $3.1 billion.
1: Yay.
0: So it must be pretty impressive, right?
1: Yeah, I'd want to be for that much.
0: No.
1: No.
0: Check this out. It's next on Kiss.
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25: Everyone is listening.
26: Hey, good morning again, everyone. Happy Sunday.
4: Happy Sunday.
26: Don't worry, we're getting there.
4: Well, yeah. Last hour.
26: Oh, hey, don't wish the
4: show
26: away.
4: Oh, sorry, no, of course not.
26: We're going to go back to our kids after this. We'll stay on for an extra hour.
4: I want to see mine.
26: Footy, though. Yeah. The weekend. Footy's on. Finals are coming. Whatever footy you're watching. And the NFL in America, I mean, they're a different level, right? American football, the money involved in that sport is incredible.
4: Life-changing. Yep.
26: Billions and billions. Well, they've got a brand new stadium in Buffalo, America. The Buffalo Bills, one of the famous teams.
4: Uh-huh.
26: I assume named after the killer from Silence of the Lambs. Is that where?
4: No.
26: No?
4: No. No.
26: Buffalo Bills were.
4: Animal, I think.
26: Yeah.
4: Yeah.
26: The killer took that name. That's why. That's actually, the cops gave him the nickname.
4: Yeah.
26: Anyway, good movie. They built this stadium in Buffalo, $3.1 billion.
4: Oh, my God. Is that how much stadiums cost?
26: That's a lot. That's going to be the best stadium in the world.
4: Okay.
26: For $3 billion.
4: Oh, yeah, you'd want it to be.
26: Yeah, but it's not.
4: Yeah.
26: So the fans have gotten on social media. The thing's a disaster. Check out these pictures. Look, and we'll put them up there if you want to see them. Look, there's big barricades in the way, poles in the middle of the view. You can't see the whole field.
4: Oh.
26: They've got walkways where people are getting food in front of the people trying to watch the game.
4: Did they not have an architect design this before they built it and spent $3 billion?
26: I got to tell you, I'm not watching a lot of news, but every now, if I'm in the car and the radio's on over, you catch some news, I'm sick and tired of hearing about $1 billion being wasted, lost.
4: Same.
26: And you go, are we desensitized to the word billion?
4: Because
26: you know that's $1,000 million. But we're always going, oh, this project that the government, oh, it's $2.5 billion over budget.
4: Over budget, yeah.
26: $15 billion missing. Oh, is it? Oh, no, it's just $1 billion.
4: I feel like we have been desensitized.
26: Make billion great again.
4: Even
26: it's
4: a million,
26: lot of money.
4: Yeah. It's an exorbitant amount of money.
26: Ah, yeah, it's $1 billion over budget. Ah, well.
4: Oh,
26: well, let's
4: write it off.
26: Back to the money tree.
4: Yeah.
26: It's a write-off. Coming up in Three Kiss Hits, we're talking about something I've been very cynical about and even rude to you about in the past, but I've seen something that maybe has turned me into a believer.
4: A believer.
26: Of manifesting.
4: Oh, yeah.
26: I want to talk to you about this. Chris and Amy on Kiss.

0: This is Kiss. You're with Chris and Amy in the morning. Happy Sunday.
1: Yeah.
0: You like some of your hippie stuff.
1: Hippie stuff?
0: Well,
1: I don't put my crystals out. No. Is that what you're talking about?
0: Well, that's why I asked you. Last time there was a blood moon or an eclipse or something. You were outside manifesting things. And I said, have you got your crystals out?
1: Okay. So I don't have crystals. I do believe in manifesting. I'm not woo-woo, but I do believe that if you think good things and have good thoughts, good things come. And
0: also, I agree. That's feeding the white wolf, right?
1: Yes. Like, and if you speak about a certain thing and speak it over and over and out loud, speak it out enough into the stratosphere, it does. Some of them absolutely come to fruition.
0: Well, I was really cynical, but I mean, it's hard to think of a better example of manifestation than someone asking for this. And there's even a drum roll and everything when she asked. So Ray is looking for her husband. Releases a song called Where Is My Husband?
1: Yeah.
0: Huge number one hit all around the world. And now she's just been photographed out on what looked like a date.
1: Oh, my God.
0: With Michael B. Jordan.
1: The hottest man in the world.
0: Like, just won an Oscar for Sinners.
1: Yes.
0: Like, he's so hot.
1: He is a mighty good-looking man. I think, and this is like a tale as old as time, where like media just see one shot and they've just blown up whatever story they want. Like, here's a thought. What if they're just mates?
0: Nah.
1: Why?
0: Famous people don't hang out like that.
1: How do you know that they didn't know each other?
0: Because they're famous. They're all perverts.
1: They're all sleeping with each other.
0: They don't have
1: park.
0: Friends.
1: They are at a theme park in the UK, Six Flags, and they're on a bloody roller coaster. And everyone's like, oh, they're sleeping together. They must be dating.
0: When did you last go to a theme park with a boy and not sleep with him?
1: I've never gone to a theme park with a boy.
0: Yeah.
1: Well, there's that. But, like, I...
0: Because you're on the roller coaster. It's exciting.
1: No,
0: you've got some adrenaline.
1: I've got a male friend, and, like, I recently caught up with him for coffee. God forbid someone took a photo of me and said, male friend, we're not sleeping together. He's got four kids. I've got three. We've been mates for, like, 20 years.
0: You're not hanging out on roller coasters together either.
1: So if I was on a roller coaster, that would insinuate we're dating. Is that what you're saying?
0: Yeah.
1: So because it's a roller coaster and not a coffee table, they're obviously together.
0: Yeah. But are you saying a coffee table and a roller coaster are the same thing?
1: I'm just saying it could just be two people who have different genders hanging out.
0: I'm not getting into a roller coaster with someone I don't want to have sex with.
1: Alrighty.
0: Okay,
1: then.
0: I think people have jumped onto this story because it's a good news story that Ray.
1: It would be great if it is true.
0: Who's a no name as well? Like, it's not like Taylor Swift finding a quarterback with a big dumb Travis Kelce guy.
1: Sexy NRL.
0: Because she's the biggest star. She could get anyone.
1: Yes.
0: Ray is like this no one. Had a hit out of nowhere with Where Is My Husband? And then bang. Here he is, Michael B. Jordan.
1: Just like the hottest man on the planet. If it is true, it is an incredible thing for manifestation.
0: It's a vindication.
1: Yes, that's what I was looking for.
0: Of manifestation.
1: Yes.
0: All right, if she marries Michael B. Jordan, I'm going to start
1: manifesting. Yeah. Just keep saying stuff. I was like in my late 30s and everyone's like, oh, you know, what are you going to do after you've had your kids? And I always used to say, oh, I'd love to do radio. And you know what else I used to say? I used to say out loud, Mum, Dad, when you get, you know, too big for this house and you're rolling around in it, I want to buy it off you.
0: Maybe I need to aim higher.
1: I just kept saying it over and over and over. And what am I doing now? Living in the house that I spoke about doing radio.
0: You do have your dream house, don't you? Yeah. And radio, is it everything that you dreamt it would be?
1: No, but it's what I spoke about.
0: No, but
1: I set out into the universe. We need to do more of it.
0: I got to aim higher, like go bigger.
1: $1 billion.
0: Because I manifested a long black about half an hour ago. Still hasn't arrived. So,
1: I don't think those things just happen.
0: Got to sing it.
1: Yep.
0: Baby.
1: Where's my
0: coffee? My anaconda don't want none unless you got buns, hun.
1: Okay.
0: I don't want to know what Sir Mix-a-Lot was manifesting.
1: No. Oh, I know what he was manifesting.
0: Coming up next, I've got a great life hack for you. It's how you can make the household chores actually kind of awesome.
1: Oh, yeah?
0: It's all in your head. Okay. It's two Kiss hits away. Chris and Amy on Kiss.
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7: 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Now.

0: pride in how my kitchen looks. And I also know that it's a nice way to wake up in the morning. And after I've finished cleaning the kitchen, I light a candle.
1: Yeah.
0: To signify, like, mofos, the kitchen is closed.
1: Yep.
0: Don't come a looking for snacks.
1: Must be solo, though. Someone else getting in your way when you're trying to clean the kitchen and you're bumping into each other. And it's just, you got to get your flow on.
0: Yes.
1: Because that's my, sorry, I'm going on about ADHD. Because I'm fixated on it thing. Because that's what happens. That. But starting a job is the hardest bit. So once I actually start, I've got to like put things in place to not get distracted and get my flow on.
0: Yeah.
1: And then when you got the flow, you know.
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1: feel the flow, bro.
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0: Yeah.
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0: you home.
1: This is Kiss. Hello. You're with Chris and Amy.
2: Hello.
1: But goodbye, not for much longer. We're about to get out of here.
2: Yes, we are.
1: But first, every week we like to see what the mums of Australia are talking about because we love your mums.
2: Yeah.
1: What's going on in the Facebook mums group this week?
3: What's the big issue in the Facebook mums groups?
2: I actually reckon you're going to be really helpful with this question. I think you're going to have heaps of different ideas.
1: I always do.
2: Hi, mums. I'm currently pregnant. I've started looking into different things people do with their placenta after birth.
1: Okay.
2: I just read an article about a mum who buried hers under a tree and then even used excess breast milk to water it as a way of creating a special connection to her child and birth experience. While I think it's lovely that it was meaningful for her, I have to admit it just doesn't feel like me. What have other mums done with their placenta? Or what have you heard of people doing that can help give me some ideas?
3: Big issue.
2: Over to you, Chris.
1: Does placenta go in the red bin or the green bin? Like when they throw it out at the hospital,
2: yeah.
1: Is it rubbish or is it organic matter?
2: I actually don't know the answer to that because after I birthed my child, you can either pass your placenta naturally or they give you an injection to help you birth that as well. And when I tell you, it is not a small amount of matter. It is this temporary organ and it attaches to the inside of the uterus and the umbilical cord comes from that and goes into the baby. So it's essentially keeping the baby alive, feeding it all its nutrients and stuff, gets rid of waste. And so when you birth the baby, you then birth the placenta.
1: Okay.
2: So it's actually not something that lives in your body unless you have a child growing inside there.
1: So that the reproductive part is separate from the clitoris?
2: Is it? Oh my God.
1: How do you? Now are they real?
2: You don't know what that is, do you? Never found it. Never met it.
1: Is it part of the placenta? Yeah.
2: No, it's not.
1: Okay.
2: Yeah.
1: So people eat
2: Poor
1: it.
2: Poor Georgie. They
1: and
2: some people
1: bury it.
2: Some people you can encapsulate it. So some people dry it out and put it in capsules. You can get placenta shakes. You can literally use it as artwork. So you can dehydrate it and get it dried out and put it on a canvas. You can have it framed.
1: I bet someone snorted it, like Stevie Nicks. You know, because Keith Richards, it's rock and roll, right? Keith Richards snorted his father's ashes.
2: Yeah, wow.
1: So someone, if you can put it in a capsule.
2: But then there's a lot of other, like, medical experts that say the placenta comes out of your body for a reason. You're not then meant to ingest it or
1: so
2: put it back
1: in. So is
2: the
1: thinking that it's so nutrient-rich, like it's,
2: yes.
1: You know, this highway of nutrients that's been going to the baby and now it's they don't want to waste it.
2: Yeah, yeah. So what do you think this mum should do instead of planting a tree with hers?
1: Yeah, don't plant a tree. I'd eat it. What about you?
2: What, with some broccoli and some potatoes, jack and potatoes? What would you do with it? You'd encapsulate it.
1: I would use Frank's Red Hot sauce. You know the chicken wings? I haven't tried, but it goes with everything.
2: I don't think you can just cook it and eat it. Nah, you get very ill. I mean,
1: I wasn't
2: going to
1: cook
2: could.
1: It.
2: Oh, you're going to raw dog it.
1: Well, is that the organic thing?
2: Oh, no. I don't know.
1: All right. I'll tell you an amazing fact. The thing that when Georgie first fell pregnant with Henry and we went to those pregnancy classes and you learn all about stuff, the thing that blew me away most about the female body that I cannot believe, and don't worry, I'm not going to be disgusting.
2: Mm.
1: So if a pregnant woman is in like a bad accident, like a car accident or something, well, as you know, you give everything good to the baby, right? Mm-hmm. Like, so everything you eat, all the best bits of it, go straight through to the baby.
2: Yep.
1: Through the placenta, I believe, is the technical term. So it all goes through there. But if the mother is, like, in a terrible accident, she's in hospital, like, and her life's in danger, the baby feeds everything it has back up the placenta, back to the mum to help her recover from the thing, and this is where you're getting into stem cells and all that sort of stuff.
2: Really? I didn't know that.
1: The baby will give back to the mum everything it can afford
2: to lose
1: without dying itself.
2: Wow.
1: To keep the mum alive.
2: Wow.
1: As a survival mechanism.
2: Who told you that?
1: The woman doing the birth thing. That was she knew. It was
2: she knew.
1: It's real.
2: Okay.
1: No, it wasn't on the ABC or anything.
2: No,
1: this was like
2: I've
1: a real
2: not,
1: this was like a real
2: I've not heard of that, but that's very advanced of the human body. I mean, it doesn't surprise me because the woman's body is an incredible organism.
1: It's an incredible machine that does a lot of things, and it just shows babies are selfish all the time. Because the only time they give you any stem cells is when they think you're going to die and they're a passenger. Okay.
2: All right. Did we help that? Note, yeah, I don't think we helped that, Mum. Just if you're really desperate, just encapsulate it.
1: Yep.
2: Don't eat it.
3: Big issue.
1: Have a great day, everyone. Enjoy the rest of your weekend.
2: Love you and leave you.
1: We'll hopefully be back next weekend.
2: All right.
1: See how we go.
2: Bye.
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34: Good morning, Alana McIntyre here with the latest. A state of emergency has been declared in Hawaii as Tropical Storm Lala strengthens. A hurricane warning is in effect for the Big Island, which has not suffered a direct hurricane hit in 155 years. Local meteorologist Ian Morrison has told CNN he's expecting lots of rain and winds of up to 140 k's an hour.
35: For impacts, we're looking at kind of the triple threat, coastal inundation from the large waves.
34: Authorities say people are still trapped in buildings after a magnitude 7.7 earthquake struck eastern Indonesia. At least 47 people have died, while a second strong quake has been recorded thousands of kilometres away on Sumatra Island. No injuries have been reported there yet. 11 people have been killed in Israeli strikes in southern Lebanon. The Prime Minister says the death toll includes 7 civilians. Gun owners in New South Wales will be paid up to $10,000 to surrender their arms. The local buyback scheme is going ahead after other states and territories refused to sign on. And older workers seem to be using AI more than their younger colleagues. Fresh data out shows almost three quarters of senior managers rely on AI every single week, saying it saves them time and improves the quality of their work. In contrast, only 37% of junior and entry-level staff are using it.
36: Sport delivered differently. Georgie Tunney and Abby Jelmy uncover the stories behind the scores on Two Good Sports. 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
34: In NRL, the Eels have beaten the Cowboys 32-30 after a controversial late penalty. North Queensland coach Todd Payton says his side fought hard after a chaotic start.
37: 14-12 at halftime in a reasonable position after a sin binning. And in control of the game probably three times in that second half, but through poor discipline or a decision, lack of detail, costly and sitting here.
34: And Cronulla have dropped out of the top four following their 24-20 loss to Canberra.
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34: Looking a little cloudy today with a medium chance of showers from the late morning. We're heading for a top of 23 degrees. A couple of showers times tomorrow, 22 the top.
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0: Yes, it is. Welcome to another week of Kiss Australia. My name is Gordy. Welcome to just 2 hours of nothing but 100% Aus-made music. 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Let's go. We've got a big show. Big show, right? We've got Phil Jamieson hanging out. We've got Gojo hanging out. We've got Oliver Cronin hanging out. But I am looking forward to the Phil Jamieson chat the most. I have to say, I'm a big Phil Jamieson fan. Oh my God, I want to promote his tour, right? But okay, look, it's a drama. It's a whole thing. We'll talk about it in a second, or I just stay there. Delta, can you introduce a song? Here we go.
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0: Thanks for saying my name.
1: Oh my gosh.
0: Makes me feel famous.
1: Of course you are famous. I know you in my household, thank you very much.
0: Oh, stop! This is Hologram on Kiss Australia. So

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20: Good morning, Alana McIntyre here with the latest. A second powerful earthquake has been recorded in Indonesia, this time thousands of kilometres away from the first near Sumatra. No injuries have been reported there. At least 47 people have died in eastern Indonesia, where people are still trapped inside buildings after a magnitude 7.7 quake struck eastern Indonesia. National Search and Rescue Agency, Basarna spokesperson Noah Isadordan, translated by CNN, says hundreds of buildings have been damaged.
21: The Basarna Special Group is also prepared to deploy an advanced team using Indonesian Air Force facilities to carry out necessary measures on the ground.
20: Hawaii is preparing for what could be the first hurricane to hit the Big Island in more than 150 years. Heavy rain and strong winds are moving over Hawaii thanks to Hurricane Lala. In New South Wales, gun owners will be paid up to $10,000 to surrender their arms. A local buyback scheme is still going ahead after other states and territories refused to sign on. Four teenagers have been arrested in Melbourne after an allegedly stolen car tried to flee police, ending up bogged near a fast food restaurant. The car came to a halt in mud in Werribee around 11 p.m. last night.
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20: In NRL, Parramatta have defeated North Queensland 32-30. Eels coach Jason Ryle says they found a way to hang in there.
23: Like I said the other week, like, it doesn't matter how you win, we won. And we found a way and we got some more lessons, and especially a couple of individuals would have got some lessons, and younger players again. And
20: Cronulla have dropped out of the top four following the Sharks' 24-20 loss to Canberra. Medical staff managed to pop Braden Trindle's shoulder back into place, but the Sharks' playmaker could miss weeks on the sidelines. The Warriors thrashed the Broncos 40-6, and in the AFL, the Hawks and the Pies have played out a second draw in the same season.
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20: Looking a little cloudy today with a medium chance of showers from the late morning. We're heading for a top of 23 degrees. A couple of showers times tomorrow, 22 the top.
11: Non-stop Aussie hits. Now, this is Kiss Australia.
15: Oh, yes it is. How are we? How are we doing? Welcome back to Kiss Australia. Hayden James, brand new music from him. Bujara is coming up for a chit chat. I got the presets, well, one of the presets in the house. Chit chatting recently with Amy Shark, the tour, the new album, Soft Pop. Listen to it, consume it. It's brilliant. And the tour as well. Yeah, if you get a chance, please go see her because, oh my God, I mean, one of the best tours I think I've ever seen is Amy Shark, like best live show. She's, and that's what I brought up with the chat. I'm like, these tunes will pop out in a different way as they do on the album.
1: Oh, yeah. They're going to be a whole different song live. Yeah. Yeah.
15: Are you going to make a different set, do you reckon? Like, I mean, obviously when you go to an Amy Shark song, you'll get the old school. Oh, God, that sounds so weird saying old school with Amy Shark, but you know what I'm saying from the start of your
1: career.
15: Yeah,
1: yeah, yeah. We're all getting nostalgic very quickly these days.
15: But then, like, with the new stuff, is there like a, do you put it in like a different kind of a side of the set or something like that, do you reckon?
1: No, I think I'm just going to give it to my band and we're all just going to make it come to life. Like, obviously I was really strict on not having big beats in the record, but I think like for live, I'm going to let my drummer go for it. I think it's going to be awesome. Like, yeah, just, you know, giving it that whole new live feel.
15: Yeah. It's kind of hot. Tell me what we need to know. What's your take when you're penning this song? Where was your mind at?
1: I think it's funny because my mind's never really anywhere when I'm writing. It just is a lot of stuff coming out. And then when I look back, I'm like, oh, okay. I think I'm, yeah, right. That's where I came up with that. But it's just those, that really awesome time when you meet someone and it's like, early days and mm-hmm. it's a mystery and it's addictive and probably a little bit toxic and you're just so obsessed with that person and everything they do is kind of hot.
15: It's kind of hot. It's out of Amy Shark and it's on Kiss Australia now.
19: I love it how you never rush for anyone. You're always a touch late. It's kind of sound of the dryer going off its head. We work that thing to

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22: 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While Gavin blissfully sleeps, this vigilant bird, the ANZ Falcon, is on high alert. 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
24: Brisbane traffic.
25: A breakdown to look out for this morning, heading out in through Nudgee for the gateway northbound left shoulder before you get to Nudgee Road. There's emergency roadworks through Fortitude Valley, Alfred Street between Brunswick Street and Julius Street. 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To the Kiss Cast, mostly sunny today. Possible showers from later this morning. Top of 23, right now to 15 degrees. It's Adam, first of Brisbane traffic and weather together on KISS 97.3.
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29: Good morning, Alana McIntyre here with the latest. A second powerful earthquake has rocked Indonesia in 24 hours, this time in Sumatra. Thankfully, so far no injuries have been reported. At least 47 people have been killed by the 7.7 magnitude quake that struck eastern Indonesia early Saturday morning around Flores Island. The death toll is expected to rise, with major roads still cut off and a number of people potentially trapped. A hurricane is expected to hit Hawaii's Big Island for the first time in more than 150 years. Wind speeds are set to reach 140 k's an hour thanks to Hurricane Lala. Hawaii Governor Josh Green has told people to stay home as the storm approaches.
30: This is an enormous storm. We have not had a hurricane make landfall in quite some time, so none of us really have experienced this.
29: New South Wales is rolling out a gun buyback scheme following the Bondi Beach terror attack. Shooters are going to be compensated up to $10,000 per firearm from November. A little penguin has been found dead with the H5 bird flu on Phillip Island. Many farmers across Victoria have welcomed all the recent rain, hoping it'll set up a bumper crop. And the Logies get underway this evening in Sydney.
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29: In NRL, the Raiders have knocked the Sharks out of the top four, defeating Cronulla 24-20. Coach Ricky Stewart says he's proud of his side's effort.
32: We're angry we're in a position that we're not going to be contesting to play finals football. The way they played for the jumper, I think, showed what type of spirit's in this group of players.
29: Braden Trindle could miss weeks on the sidelines after the Sharks playmaker dislocated his shoulder in the game. Thanks to a controversial late penalty, the Eels have defeated the Cowboys 32-30, delivering a big blow to North Queensland's finals hopes at CommBank. While the Warriors thrashed the Broncos 40-6 in the AFL, the Lions recorded a 42-point victory over the Suns.
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29: Looking a little cloudy today with a medium chance of showers from the late morning. We're heading for a top of 23 degrees. A couple of showers times tomorrow, 22 the top.

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5: 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Temple & Webster. Beautiful things and beautiful prices. Can't get you off of my mind. This is Chris and Amy in the morning. More coming.

0: This is Kiss. Good morning. You're with Chris and Amy.
1: Yes,
0: hi.
1: Good morning. So obviously I have a beautiful daughter. She's 10. And I would say for the last like maybe 2 or 3 years, she's been giving me quite a lot of lip service about my appearance. Now, she turned 8 and all of a sudden she is a fashionista, right? So very, very frequently would she comment on my appearance. So,
0: well, you do a lot of stuff on the Instagram. You're always getting ready and
1: yes,
0: showing off outfits. And,
1: I do.
0: You're always well put together.
1: Well, I am. And then the problem is I have no middle ground. So I'm either going to an event or going to work and I'm slapping on makeup and putting myself together, or I actually look like a homeless person, right? There's no really in between. And so she actually gets the latter more often than not. And I'll go to school pick up and I'll be in my Ugg boots. You know, last year in winter, I was turning up in my hoodie. Mm. May have even pushed it too far and wore a dressing gown.
0: This is what I wear to work.
1: Yeah.
0: So this is your down. That's your casual.
1: Yes.
0: Right.
1: Yeah.
0: That's my upper end.
1: Well, and even sometimes I'll put on a dress and she'll come into the room. She goes, "Is that what you're wearing?" And she will make passing comments and she kind of looks me up and down. And if I'm not wearing the right shoe, she'll say, "I don't like that shoe with that dress." And I was like, "Babe, I have been dressing now for 40 years. I know what works for my body and I also know what's kind of in fashion. So toddle on."
0: Mm.
1: I also be dressing you, yeah?
0: Yeah, you were wearing a Frozen princess skirt 18 months ago.
1: Yes.
0: So don't
1: talk to me about fashion. But it's getting worse because now there is another fashionista in my household. And it's not my second son, Bobby. It's my third, my youngest child, Kobe. He's only 6, almost 7. But he has taken a liking to fashion.
0: He's got an eye.
1: He has an eye. And Charlie is my child who loves a frequent outfit change. On a Saturday, she'll wear anywhere up to 4 different outfits.
0: Mm.
1: I have absolutely no idea why. Like one morning, last Saturday, we went to the coffee shop, came home, got changed. Went to the movies, came home, got changed.
0: Every day is like the Eras tour.
1: And
0: for
1: I was,
0: her. She's just,
1: yes,
0: you know, doing all right.
1: Well, she's not
0: now
1: performing to anyone. But yeah.
0: Yeah. Oh, you say she's not performing for anyone.
1: Who's she performing for?
0: Boys.
1: Herself.
0: I know she's only 10, but they notice boys.
1: Sure,
0: right?
1: Sure. The boys probably also notice how unhinged she is wearing 4 different outfits a day. But my 6-year-old is now doing it. So I will buy him clothes and, you know, sometimes on a Saturday I'll help. I'll be like, I'll just get him a pair of jeans and a T-shirt out. And he goes, "That doesn't go." I said, "It's jeans and a white T-shirt. It absolutely goes." I said, "Put this jumper on." "Oh, that doesn't go." And so he is now also doing multiple outfit changes and he's loving himself sick. "Mum, take a photo."
0: I can't even get mine into jeans. Like they're track pants. Jeans are like denim prisons.
1: Yeah.
0: They're like so. Oh,
1: can
0: you know,
1: relate.
0: When you go to a party, I'm like, can you not wear
1: tracksuit pants
0: to like a girl's party in your class?
1: This is my middle child, Bobby. He couldn't give 2 hoots. Like he loves his soccer jerseys and he will wear his soccer jerseys even in the depths of winter when it's 7 degrees outside. He's in shorts, a soccer jersey, no jumper, bare feet, couldn't care less, doesn't do his hair, no pride, just a boy. But these 2 lippy little fashionistas that I'm now living with, I don't know how to deal with them.
0: You got a little Carson Kresley.
1: Yeah, I don't know who that is.
0: Oh, remember, he was on the original Queer Eye for the straight guy.
1: Remember,
0: the 5 gay guys that come out and go, "Oh, I don't like that."
1: Yeah.
0: Now, you know what? He'll be one of those well-dressed men. He'll be one of those blokes at the races with a pink shirt and R.M. Williams and all of that.
1: He will.
0: Another tarot cash cowboy. In the making. It's Chris and Amy in the morning. They've built a new stadium in the U.S. It cost $3.1 billion.
1: Yay.
0: So it must be pretty impressive, right?
1: Yeah, I'd want to be for that much.
0: No.
1: No.
0: Check this out. It's next on Kiss.
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15: Brisbane traffic. A breakdown, yes, to clear this morning up through Nutchie on the Gateway northbound left shoulder before Nutchie Road. Now, there's debris for the Gateway northbound lane 3 after Morton Drive around Brisbane Airport. Also, emergency roadworks in the valley. Alfred Street's now blocked between Brunswick Street and Julia Street. Go big this summer with Royal Caribbean. Save up to $1,000, get a balcony upgrade and kids' cruise from only $59 a day. It's big time to the KISS cast. Mostly sunny today, possible showers later this morning, top of 23, right now at 17. It's Adam, first of Brisbane traffic and weather together on KISS 97.3.
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19: Good morning, Alana McIntyre here with the latest. Pauline Hanson has been talking more about her party's migration hopes, saying her target net migration number is 130,000. The One Nation leader has told Sky's Sunday Agenda the current numbers are far too high.
20: But it's also the people that we bring in.
21: Okay.
20: Those people must be someone to offer something to this country, the skills that we need. Not people who are just looking to move here permanently and possibly end up in a welfare system.
19: For this year, net overseas migration is projected to reach roughly 260,000 to 295,000. A second powerful quake has been recorded in Indonesia this weekend, this time thousands of kilometres away from the first one near Sumatra. But no injuries have been reported so far. At least 47 people have died in eastern Indonesia, where people are still trapped inside debris and buildings after a magnitude 7.7 earthquake struck eastern Indonesia. Uber Eats and DoorDash drivers will be some of the thousands of Aussies who get a pay rise tomorrow. Delivery drivers will be paid a minimum $31.30 an hour. And a year before its scheduled release, Disney has dropped the trailer for the Bluey movie. It shows Bingo and Bluey playing a game of Keepy Uppy.
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19: In NRL, the Parramatta Eels have beaten the Cowboys 32-30 after a controversial late penalty. North Queensland coach Todd Payton says he's still proud of his side.
23: Oh, it was a chaotic start. We fought really hard.
19: Cronulla have dropped out of the top four following their 24-20 loss to the Raiders, while the Warriors thrashed the Broncos 40-6.
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19: Looking a little cloudy today with a medium chance of showers from the late morning. We're heading for a top of 23 degrees. A couple of showers times tomorrow, 22 the top.
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26: Hey, good morning again, everyone. Happy Sunday.
27: Happy Sunday.
26: Don't worry, we're getting there.
27: Well, yeah. Last hour.
26: Oh, hey, don't wish the show
27: away. Oh, sorry, no, of course not.
26: We're going to go back to our kids after this. We'll stay on for an extra hour.
27: I want to see mine.
26: Footy, though. Yeah. The weekend. Footy's on. Finals are coming. Whatever footy you're watching. And the NFL in America, I mean, they're a different level, right? American football, the money involved in that sport is incredible.
27: Life-changing. Yep.
26: Billions and billions. Well, they've got a brand new stadium in Buffalo.
27: Uh-huh.
26: America, the Buffalo Bills, one of the famous teams.
27: Uh-huh.
26: I assume named after the killer from Silence of the Lambs. Is that where?
27: No.
26: No?
27: No.
26: Buffalo Bills were.
27: Animal, I think.
26: Yeah.
27: Yeah.
26: The killer took that name.
27: Mm,
26: that's why. That's actually, the cops gave him the nickname.
27: Yeah.
26: Anyway, good movie.
27: What?
26: They built this stadium in Buffalo, $3.1 billion.
27: Oh, my God. Is that how much stadiums cost?
26: That's a lot. That's going to be the best stadium in the world.
27: Okay.
26: The $3 billion.
27: Oh, yeah, you'd want it to be.
26: Yeah, but it's not.
27: Yeah.
26: So the fans have gotten on social media. The thing's a disaster.
27: Mm.
26: Check out these pictures. Look, and we'll put them up there if you want to see them. Look, there's big barricades in the way, poles in the middle of the view. You can't see the whole field.
27: Oh.
26: They've got walkways where people getting food in front of the people trying to watch the game.
27: Did they not have an architect design this before they built it and spent $3 billion?
26: I got to tell you, I'm not watching a lot of news, but every now, if I'm in the car and the radio's on already, you catch some news, I'm sick and tired of hearing about $1 billion being wasted. Lost.
27: Same.
26: And you go, are we desensitized to the word billion?
27: Because
26: you know that's $1,000 million. But we're always going, oh, this project that the government, oh, it's $2.5 billion over budget.
27: Over budget, yeah.
26: $15 billion missing. Oh, is it? Oh, it's just a billion.
27: Bring, I feel like we have been desensitized.
26: Make billion great again. Even it's a lot of money.
27: Yeah. It's an exorbitant amount of money.
26: Ah, yeah, it's a billion over budget. Ah, well.
27: Oh,
26: well, just
27: write it off.
26: Back to the money tree. Yeah. It's a write-off. Coming up in Three Kiss Hits, we're talking about something I've been very cynical about and even rude to you about in the past, but I've seen something that maybe has turned me into a believer.
27: A believer.
26: Of manifesting.
27: Oh, yeah.
26: I want to talk to you about this. Coming up at Three Kiss Hits with Chris and Amy on...

0: It's Chris and Amy in the morning. I'm doing the driveway at home at the moment. I've got to go home and finish
1: it. As in, like, you're tiling it or?
0: I'm using the high pressure water hose on it to clear it up. And I'm sort of using that energy I just gave you, like, oh, I've got to go home and finish the driveway after this. I say that to Georgie as well. She wasn't today. I've got to finish the driveway. And I love it.
1: Are you lying?
0: I love using the Karcher
1: or the
0: high pressure water hose. It's the most satisfying job, and I think it's an ADHD thing partially, because you'd love it, right? Going, getting every crack of the driveway and going back and forth and doing every section at a time.
1: I'm not going to lie. My algorithm started feeding me like driveways being pressure hosed.
0: Yeah.
1: And I would just like watch in a trance. Like I would love it.
0: Do you reckon is there a thing in there for, could I be the high pressure water hose?
1: Oh, your new page could be just you making your driveway really dirty and then high pressure hosing it.
0: Well, Chris Page 83 and his various opinions isn't taking off, so I could try something else online. Water hosing. And I do swear words in the in the driveway for the
1: kids. That would be lots of fun.
0: Yeah, so yeah, it was good content. I wrote shit in the driveway.
1: Oh my God, you're like a child.
0: And coloured it in.
1: I tell you what, I've got a job like that, and it's probably a job that most people don't like.
0: Making love?
1: Yes. I don't mind that sometimes, but I don't mind hanging out the washing. And when you say washing, people just assume, like, they roll their eyes, and Ryan hates it. And I'm always like, oh, I've got so many loads of washing to hang out. But I love going out into my backyard with no shoes on, feet on the grass, nice view, sun is shining, and I love hanging out the washing. I also love bringing it in. What I don't love is then putting it away in respective bedrooms, so it kind of tends to sit on the landing for...
0: I don't even like bringing it in, but yeah, you're right, hanging it out. In.
1: Yeah.
0: And again, I'm like meticulous with it.
1: Yes.
0: You got to do it the right way.
1: Yes.
0: Same with... you'd be the same with stacking the dishwasher, right? If someone else touches your dishwasher, you're like...
1: I restack it.
0: Idiots.
1: Yes. I also love cleaning the kitchen. Again, there's two cleaning elements and, you know, I know we're not meant to like cleaning, but I thoroughly enjoy cleaning my kitchen.
0: Yeah, good girl.
1: As long as... Shut up, good girl. I bet you like cleaning yours too.
0: I'm a good girl too.
1: Who's
0: a
1: good boy?
0: You know I'm a good wife at home.
1: Who's a good boy? Yeah. There is something about at the end of the night, I like usher all my kids out. I don't even like Ryan helping me. Like, do not try and help me clean my kitchen.
0: No, because they do it wrong.
1: They do it wrong or they don't do it to my standard. I really take pride in how my kitchen looks. And I also know that it's a nice way to wake up in the morning. And after I've finished cleaning the kitchen, I light a candle.
0: Yeah.
1: To signify, like, mofos, the kitchen is closed.
0: Yep.
1: Don't come a looking for snacks.
0: Must be solo, though. Someone else getting in your way when you're trying to clean the kitchen and you're bumping into each other. And it's just, you got to get your flow on.
1: Yes.
0: Because that's my, with the sorry, I'm going on about ADHD. Because I'm fixated on it
1: thing.
0: Because that's what happens.
1: That.
0: But starting a job is the hardest bit. So once I actually start, I've got to like put things in place to not get distracted and get my flow on.
1: Yeah.
0: And then when you got the flow, you know?
1: I
0: feel the flow, bro.
1: I think these are all jobs that we're not meant to like, but I don't mind them.
0: Yeah, exactly.
1: Yeah.
0: Chris and Amy in the morning on Kiss.
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24: Thank you for dinner, baby. I had a really great time. I really love.

0: This is Kiss. Hello. You're with Chris and Amy.
1: Hello.
0: But goodbye, not for much longer. We're about to get out of here.
1: Yes, we are.
0: But first, every week we like to see what the mums of Australia are talking about because we love your mums.
1: Yeah.
0: What's going on in the Facebook mums group this week?
2: What's the big issue in the Facebook mums groups?
1: Well, I actually reckon you're going to be really helpful with this question. I think you're going to have heaps of different ideas.
0: I always do.
1: Hi, mums. I'm currently pregnant. I've started looking into different things people do with their placenta after birth.
0: Okay.
1: I just read an article about a mum who buried hers under a tree and then even used excess breast milk to water it as a way of creating a special connection to her child and birth experience. While I think it's lovely that it was meaningful for her, I have to admit it just doesn't feel like me. What have other mums done with their placenta? Or what have you heard of people doing that can help give me some ideas?
2: Big issue.
1: Over to you, Chris.
0: Does placenta go in the red bin or the green bin? Like when they throw it out at the hospital?
1: Yeah.
0: Is it rubbish or is it organic matter?
1: I actually don't know the answer to that because after I birthed my child, you can either pass your placenta naturally or they give you an injection to help you birth that as well. And when I tell you, it is not a small amount of matter. It is this temporary organ and it attaches to the inside of the uterus and the umbilical cord comes from that and goes into the baby. So it's essentially keeping the baby alive, feeding it all its nutrients and stuff, gets rid of waste. And so when you birth the baby, you then birth the placenta.
0: Okay.
1: So it's actually not something that lives in your body unless you have a child growing inside there.
0: So that the reproductive part is separate from the clitoris?
1: Is it? Oh my God.
0: How do you? Now are they real?
1: You don't know what that is, do you? Never found it. Never met it.
0: Is it part of the placenta? Yeah.
1: No, it's not.
0: Okay.
1: Yeah.
0: So people eat it.
1: Poor Georgie. They
0: and
1: some people
0: bury it.
1: Some people you can encapsulate it. So some people dry it out and put it in capsules. You can get placenta shakes. You can literally use it as artwork. So you can dehydrate it and get it dried out and put it on a canvas. You can have it framed.
0: I bet someone snorted it, like Stevie Nicks. You know, because Keith Richards, it's rock and roll, right? Keith Richards snorted his father's ashes.
1: Yeah, wow.
0: So someone, if you can put it in a capsule.
1: But then there's a lot of other, like, medical experts that say the placenta comes out of your body for a reason. You're not then meant to ingest it or
0: so
1: put it back
0: in. So thinking that it's so nutrient-rich, like it's, this highway of nutrients that's been going to the baby and now it's they don't want to waste it.
1: Yeah, yeah. So what do you think this mum should do instead of planting a tree with hers?
0: Yeah, don't plant a tree. I'd eat it. What about you?
1: What, with some broccoli and some potatoes, jack and potatoes? What would you do with it? You'd encapsulate it.
0: I would use Frank's Red Hot sauce. You know the chicken wings? I haven't tried, but it goes with everything.
1: I don't think you can just cook it and eat it. Nah, you get very ill. I mean,
0: I wasn't
1: going to
0: cook
1: could.
0: It.
1: Oh, you're going to raw dog it.
0: Well, is that the organic thing?
1: Oh, no. I don't know.
0: All right. I'll tell you an amazing fact. The thing that when Georgie first fell pregnant with Henry and we went to those pregnancy classes and you learn all about stuff, the thing that blew me away most about the female body that I cannot believe, and don't, I'm not going to be disgusting.
1: Mm.
0: So if a pregnant woman is in like a bad accident, like a car accident or something, well, as you know, you give everything good to the baby, right? Mm-hmm. Like, so everything you eat, all the best bits of it, go straight through to the baby.
1: Yep.
0: Through the placenta, I believe, is the technical term. So it all goes through there. But if the mother is, like, in a terrible accident, she's in hospital, like, and her life's in danger, the baby feeds everything it has back up the placenta, back to the mum to help her recover from the thing, and this is where you're getting into stem cells and all that sort of stuff.
1: Really? I didn't know that.
0: The baby will give back to the mum everything it can afford to lose without dying itself.
1: Wow.
0: To keep the mum alive.
1: Wow.
0: As a survival mechanism.
1: Who told you that?
0: The woman doing the birth thing. That was she knew. It was
1: she knew.
0: It's real.
1: Okay.
0: No, it wasn't on the ABC or anything.
1: No,
0: this was like
1: I
0: a real
1: not,
0: this was like a real
1: I've not heard of that, but that's very advanced of the human body. I mean, it doesn't surprise me because the woman's body is an incredible organism.
0: It's an incredible machine that does a lot of things, and it just shows babies are selfish all the time. Because the only time they give you any stem cells is when they think you're going to die and they're a passenger. Okay.
1: All right. Did we help that? Note, yeah, I don't think we helped that mum. Just if you're really desperate, just capsulate it.
0: Yeah,
1: don't eat it.
2: Big issue.
0: Have a great day, everyone. Enjoy the rest of your weekend.
1: Love you and leave you.
0: We'll hopefully be back next weekend.
1: All right.
0: See how we go.
1: Bye.
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22: Brisbane traffic.
23: Emergency roadworks ongoing this morning up the Fortitude Valley for Alfred Street. That's closed between Brunswick Street and Julius Street. Now there's debris in Woolloongabba on the Pacific Motorway southbound just after Volta Street, and lights out for Sanford Road and Southbound Road through Alderley. 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Only at Freedom. To the KISS cast, mostly sunny. Possible showers later this morning. Top of 23 right now, though, it's 19 degrees. It's Adam, first of Brisbane traffic and weather together on KISS 97.3.
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